0: 95.7 te llega.
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1: You played it cool and I played it dumb. 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

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He said go easy on yourself, but what does that even mean? Sounds like good advice, but

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1: 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I just wanna say thank you.